0: Artisan sound, the champion sound.
1: Yo, Third World Music Web TV radio show. Blonta Yelim, the voice of the voiceless. It's Imperial Majesty's sound that we say we spread it all over the world. I am in Blonta, blaze over the fire on Barbosa Day. You see? Yeah.
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0: revolutionaries, you know? You just see myself as a revolutionary. Who don't have no help and not take no bribe from no one to fight it single-handed with music.
1: 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I say.
2: Dubout, oh mais c'est zoné pour un dubout, dubout sous fréquence Paris Pluriel, dubout de 20h30 à 22h30 sur Fréquence Paris Pluriel, tous les mardis.
3: Check, Otep, big up, the Bruce tell them, we tank pas cool, over one we say. And we aide them, Talasibao, et tous les pas nominés, ok? Mada, I see you.

yo, let us talk about being leaders. Or let us talk about leading anew. How about let's talk about being a leader of the new school.

0: I do want us to look at how leaders are made, right? So leaders are not being made in the same way that they used to. And when leadership is being made fast, there's no sacrifice, there's no scarring, there's no embedding of pain. There's certain things that have to go into leadership that will sustain it. Leadership is not all popularity, it is not all fun. Doing things behind the shadow of a leader, right? And another leader. So part of my gifting to this generation is to invite them to know that there is a season and a time for everything, right? And do not rush your time. Do not rush your time. Some things have to be made through pain and not just through the glamour of light as we have here today.
1: Wow.
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1: Doubout, oh mais c'est zoné pour un doubout, doubout sous fréquence Paris Pluriel, doubout de 20h30 à 22h30 sur Fréquence Paris Pluriel, tous les mardis.
2: Yeah, you're a selector, more music and less time. I would have sound to you the worldwide, but I'm sound from east, I'm from the west side, on top jungle, Alba, Zimbabwe, Angola, hear me out.

originally done by Capitan and the Marley Gangs, Steve Marley, Jonah Gang. But you don't know, that one and there, life of the righteous and death for the wicked. The righteous shall be like a tree that planted by the rivers of waters and bring forth fruit in every season. But the ungodly are not so. They shall be like the chaff which the wind drive it away. Isolate shall rise and all his enemies scattered. Enemy shall be thy footstool, and I shall trample him from now and forevermore. Holy Manuel Isolacia. It's the Almighty. Take this, take this, take this. Fear is in.

Yeah, I'm the mellow qui dubout. 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Boom, boom, boom, boom.